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1: 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Amy Sabadini is a mom and social studies teacher who spent decades helping students understand our history and government and why it matters. Now she's running to represent you on the Deschutes County Commission. Amy has proven herself to be honest, reliable, and accountable, both in her classroom and in our community. Known for asking hard questions, Amy is ready to put that same curiosity to work challenging the status quo and demanding better solutions for our region.
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4: Welcome back, one and all, to Absolutely 80s. Hi, I am Nina Blackwood, and this week, I've got an 80s pop icon who swiped his name from a skier. Gonna dish the top five video games from this week of October, along with the top five tunes. Music's very

very first rapper is in the cult classic, and a movie of the week rated X. Plus, we have General Public, Men at Work, Wham, Heart, Herbie Hancock, and right now, Rod Stewart on Absolutely 80s.

0: Yeah, the heart of rock and roll is still beating in Cleveland. Yeah, and it always will be. Huey Lewis in the news on Absolutely 80s. I'm Nina Blackwood. Up next, we are going to shake things up with the Cars and tell you about an 80s pop icon who stole his name from a skier.
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shake things up with the cars. And Polina Poroskova described Rick Ocasek as a cross between David Bowie, Mr. Spock, Chopin, and Christ. You know, that ain't a bad combination. Tell it to my heart right now, Ms. Dane, on Absolutely 80s.

0: From the Great White North, Glass Tiger on Absolutely 80s, I'm Nina Blackwood. The Total Recall Top 5 from this week in 1982 is on the way, but first, a trio who are not twins, and a pop star who stole his name from a skier.
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0: the trio that called themselves the Thompson Twins on Absolutely 80s. I'm Nina Blackwood.
1: Songs with a personality all their own. 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
0: Does the name Johann Holtzel ring a bell? Probably not. But how about Falco? Yeah, well, that does, huh? Well, Falco, the pop star, dominated the charts overseas, and he'd amassed a huge cult following. In fact, so much so that melted down more than one computer server in the days following his untimely death in 1998 when his car was hit by a bus, sadly. His last album, Out of the Dark and Into the Light, went double platinum in his home country of Austria. And even though we know him best for Amadeus, he did have a second top 20 follow-up, and that's this one right here, Vienna Calling, Falco, today's Absolutely 80s cult classic.

0: By request, Robert Palmer on Absolute 80s. I'm Nina Blackwood. And we're going to have to put the requests on hold because the Total Recall Top 5 is up next. And we are spicing it up a little this time. So come back and check it out.
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1: It was this very week in 1982 that the New York Times predicted that video game sales would top motion picture revenues. Didn't happen back then, but the way they're making movies these days, who knows, it very well could. This week, I'm adding a little fun into the countdown by also giving you the top five video games from this week. Pac-Man was at number 5, and on the charts, it was Men at Work. Who can it be now on the absolutely 80s Total Recall Top 5?

0: Alan Parsons checking in at number 4 on the Absolutely 80s Total Recall Top 5. I'm Nina Blackwood, and the 4th biggest video game of the week was Frogger. It's 1982, and we are giving you the top 5 songs and video games. At number 3, people were feeding their quarters into Defender. On the radio, it was Chicago. Hard to say I'm sorry on the Absolutely 80s Total Recall Top 5.
1: 3.

Steve Miller at number two on the Absolute Ladies Total Recall Top 5. And the number two video game this week was Berserk, which is what I'm going. I'm Nina Blackwood, counting down the top 5 video games and songs from this week of October 1982. Well, did you guess the number ones? For the games, it was so influential that millions of kids are playing some variant of it right now without even realizing it. From the mines at Coleco, it was Donkey Kong, featuring a little Italian guy who would dominate the video game world ever since, Mario. The number one song, on the other hand, belongs to a little guy with a big voice. Big mouth, I should say. Love the guy, though. A little bastard likes to refer to himself as John Mellencamp with Jack and Diane on the Absolutely 80s Total Recall Top 5.

0: The number one hit this week of October 1982, John Mellencamp and a little ditty about Jack and Diane on the Absolute Ladies Total Recall Top 5. I'm Nina Blackwood. The movie of the week is on the way, and it is a cross between Blade Runner, Terminator, and The Lone Ranger. I'd buy that for a dollar, huh?
1: There's more coming up with your host, Nina Blackwood.
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6: 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If your name is called, you'll have 10 minutes to call us for a shot at his and hers Segway Mushi Pro electric cargo bikes from Voltaire Cycles, an acoustic guitar from Breedlove Guitars, a Saxon's Fine Jewelers $1,500 gift card, a $1,000 gift card from Central Tire, a 12-month unlimited car wash membership from Thoroughbred Express Auto Wash, or a $300 Madeline's Grill gift card. 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

Hearts on Absolutely 80s. I'm Nina Blackwood. And here's an update on the English beat feud. Follow along if you can. According to an interview with Dave Wakeling, he says he owns the name The English Beat in the States. The rights to the name The Beat is undecided at this time. Wakeling has also played some dates in the U.S. as General Public. All right, they'll sort it all out in the courts, I'm sure. Well, here they are, back in happier days with Tender.

0: from a movie that had a little unsanitary footwork, Dirty Dancing on Absolutely 80s. I'm Nina Blackwood. Mr. Mister, the construction of Elton John, and the movie of the week, all on the way.
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0: Monsieur, monsieur, senor, senor, or Mr. Mr. with Kyrie on Absolutely 80s. I'm Nina Blackwood.
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0: In our movie of the week, what do you get when you mix Blade Runner, The Terminator, and The Lone Ranger? Well, you get a film with a really stupid name. In fact, director Paul Verhoeven himself couldn't get past the title and he refused to do it. Obviously, he came around and made what would become his first American picture, RoboCop. Peter Weller's character is killed in the line of duty, and a nasty corporation takes his body and makes the ultimate cyborg super cop. That is, until he starts regaining his memory. Verhoeven amped up the violence, nearly getting the film an X rating, but hey, you know, no one thought that the name was stupid anymore. Here's a guy who used some low-tech robots in this video. And it was a great one. Herbie Hancock, Rocket, on Absolutely 80s.

0: follows you on Missing Persons Destination Unknown on Absolutely 80s. I'm Nina Blackwood. When did that happen? Madonna and the construction of Elton John. All next.
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first. His father had always insisted that he wear boring clothes. Well, of course he's going to rebel against something like that. Then the glasses. His eyesight had been fine, but he wanted to be like Buddy Holly. As a result, he grew dependent on the glasses within a year. And finally, the name. Born Reginald Kenneth Dwight, he chose a combination from early bandmates Elton Dean and John Baldry. Mix that in a pot and you've got Elton John. Yeah. Guess that's why they call it the blues, huh? On Absolutely 80s.

0: Ms. Lover by request on Absolute 80s of Nina Blackwood, and you can give us a call right now at 866-80s. And Zach, I think it's time that we take a phone call, huh? Hi, who's this?
1: Yeah, my name's Steve, and I'd like to request Cars by Gary Numan. It was good times, man. Good times with that song. I'll tell you right now, take it back of the day. Good times with that song. And I'd like to make a shout out to my friend, Bobby Penn. All right, y'all. Thanks.
0: All right. The biggest hit here in the States for Gary Numan, actually his only hit here in the States, Cars on Absolutely 80s.

0: This is Absolutely 80s. I'm Nina Blackwood. When Did That Happen is coming up, as well as Annie Lennox news next.
1: There's more coming up with your host, Nina Blackwood.
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Bryan Adams running to us on Absolutely 80s. I'm Nina Blackwood. Annie Lennox. And here she is with Dave. Here comes the rain again. Eurythmics on Absolutely 80s.

0: greatest singing duo of all time, Daryl Hall and John Oates on Absolutely 80s.
1: We give you the clues. You guess the mystery year. It's time for When Did That Happen?
0: It is time for When Did That Happen? I always have a good time with this. Here we go with the clues. After the longest shutdown of any such facility, Three Mile Island goes back online. The Achille Lauro is hijacked by Palestinian terrorists. And Hollywood takes a hard hit by losing Yul Brynner, Orson Welles, and Rock Hudson all in the same week. But the key is, what year? When did that happen? Think about that, and we'll give you the answer next.
1: More of Nina Blackwood's Absolutely 80s next.
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2: It's When Did That Happen?
3: When did that happen? Here are your clues once more. After a long shutdown, Three Mile Island goes back online. The Kililaro was hijacked by terrorists. And Hollywood takes a hit by losing Yul Brynner, Orson Welles, and Rock Hudson all in the same week. When did that happen?
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3: 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I wonder if these guys have a lot of problems being found on search engines thanks to a certain restaurant chain, eh? Lucky they're not getting sued. The Hooters, all you zombies, on Absolutely 80s.

0: 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I'm Nina Blackwood. 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

0: Nina and Absolutely 80s Laura Branigan ahead of that. I'm Nina Blackwood. And we will be back again right here on your favorite station next week for more of the best memories from your favorite decade, Absolutely 80s. If you have a request, dedication, question, or comment, you can get it to us toll-free at 866-80s, which is 866-344-4843. Absolutely 80s is researched, written, and produced by Rusty Pickett, with exclusive remixes by DJ Pickett. It is engineered by Zach Trinisi. Spotlights are by Dave Smalls. And the executive producer is Danny Sheridan. You know, some say the 80s are back, but we know they were never gone. For Absolutely 80s, I'm Nina Blackwood on the United Stations Radio Networks.
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1: Yeah, so Tom Holland, that's the guy that plays Spider-Man now. He's now the highest grossing actor of all time. 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
2: 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If your name is called, you'll have 10 minutes to call us for a shot at his and hers Segway Mushi Pro electric cargo bikes from Faltair Cycles, an acoustic guitar from Breed Love Guitars, a Saxon's Fine Jewelers $1,500 gift card, a $1,000 gift card from Central Tire, a 12-month unlimited car wash membership from Thoroughbred Express Auto Wash, or a $300 Madeline's Grill gift card. 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

woke last night to the sound of thunder. How far off I sat and wondered. Started humming a song from 1962. And it's funny how the night moves when you just don't seem to have as much to lose. Strange how the night moves.

The Bend Astronomy Club meets on the second Wednesday of the month at 6 p.m. in room 230 at the COCC Middleton Science Center. 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

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After the Clemens Report at 635, 735, and 835, we're doing something weird just for you. 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
1: Yeah, so Tom Holland, that's the guy that plays Spider-Man now. 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

Hey, do you love novelty records? You know, Weird Al, Ray Stevens, songs about dead skunks? Then you're going to love Weirdo Wednesday. After the Clemens Report at 635, 735, and 835, we're doing something weird just for you. 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
0: All right, I don't know if you guys noticed, but I've been gone for almost 3 weeks. Yeah, they did pre-recorded stuff for the last 2.5 weeks. I'm glad to be back now. I missed you guys. I missed you guys a lot. Dave Clemens here. And let's do this thing we do.
2: His voice is coarse and breath.

about 4 minutes after 6 o'clock. Good morning. Welcome to the Dave Clemens Experience. 30 degrees right now in Bend. High today is supposed to be about 53 with sunny skies. Got that moment of inspiration coming up in just a few minutes as I get settled in here. Like I said, I'm glad to be back. I went to Europe. Oh, yeah, I did like Italy and Greece and spent a day in Turkey even. I'll tell you more about that as the week goes on. I'm going to try not to give it too much info. Because that'll bore the heck out of you. We got other stuff to talk about right here in Central Oregon. So stick around. Like I said, coming up in just a little bit, your moment of inspiration. Rock and Roll's Greatest Hits, 105.7 KQAK.

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1: 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Getting settled in here. Everybody hear me okay? I'm trying to get used to doing this again. I mean, I only took 2.5 weeks off, but it feels like I've been gone forever. That's the longest vacation I ever took in my whole life. And I'll tell you more about that later. But, I mean, it was 2.5 weeks. That's a long time, right? For a vacation? Holy smokes. I think I might have taken 2 weeks once, again, to travel. It's the traveling thing. If I wasn't traveling, I don't think I'd take any time off. So I think I'm done for vacations for like a year now, is how that works. I'll get a day off here and there. Not Columbus Day, though. Columbus Day. No longer. I mean, it's a federal holiday, but only 20 states give you the day off. We're not one of them. But we'll talk more about that later, too. We got a lot of stuff to talk about this morning. But as you know, what we like to do is start the morning with the moment of inspiration. Oh, as far as weather goes, real quick, high today is going to be the lower 50s, sunny skies, widespread frost before 11 a.m. this morning. And then we'll warm up as the week goes on. I'll tell you more about that in a little bit. You know, all this stuff that you got to stick around for this morning, huh? Well, it's like, why can't I just tell you everything right now and then you can go on with your day? Because I need you to hang out with me. I get lonely in here. 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I can barely hear the music. Am I going deaf? I don't know. We'll figure it out in a bit. Another thing we'll have to do later. Right now, Central Oregon Collective is hiring caregivers who want to make a real difference, one caring act at a time. 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Today's moment of inspiration comes from birthday boy Hugh Jackman. Yeah, Hugh Jackman turns 58 today. He said, there comes a certain point in life when you have to stop blaming other people for how you feel or the misfortunes in your life. You can't go through life obsessing about what might have been. And that's your moment of inspiration. 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
9: All right, coming up just a little bit, City Club of Central Oregon getting together this week. I'll tell you, you might want to catch this one. More information on that coming up. As far as weather goes, widespread frost before 11 a.m. Sunny today with a high of 53. Mostly clear skies tonight, low of 29. And then sunny with a high of 63 on Tuesday. 30 degrees of mostly clear skies in Bend, Oregon. Right now, it's 614 on the West Coast. Just around the corner, we'll check in with Bill Baker, find out what's trending this morning. Also, today's random facts coming up in just a little bit. 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
2: Hey, good morning. Dave Clemens here for the Dave Clemens Experience. Carl, the one-eyed producer here, pushing the buttons for me this morning. How you doing? It's 623 on the West Coast and about 30 degrees and mostly cloudy in Bend, Oregon. Just a little bit ago, they were trying to tell me it was clear skies. And I looked outside and I was like, I don't think so. I don't know. It's supposed to be pretty much sunny today after a little bit of frost this morning. So we'll see what happens. High today is supposed to be in the lower 50s. And coming up next, we're going to check in with Bill Baker, find out what's trending this morning. Also, today's random facts coming up. And I promised to tell you what City Club of Central Oregon is doing this week. They're bringing together the city managers of Bend, Redmond, and Sisters, along with the Central Oregon Intergovernmental Council, for a conversation about how the region can work together to address complex challenges facing the region. And they're doing this Thursday. Get more information at cityclubco.org. Be back in about 90 seconds with Bill Baker.
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5: 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All post offices closed today for Columbus Day. Also today, Central Oregon Community College will honor Indigenous Peoples Day with a presentation and book displays at all four campuses that feature Native American authors. More than 1,200 students are enrolled at OSU Cascades this fall, with data showing increased enrollment in several degree programs, particularly mechanical engineering. The program launched in 24. OSU Cascades' official enrollment will be finalized later this month. The last day new voters can register to vote is tomorrow. 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Voters can also register in person at the county clerk's office. And registration cards also available at DMV offices, post offices, city halls, and libraries. Waking up to below freezing temperatures as we warm up to the lower 50s this afternoon. More on the forecast at mycentraloregon.com. 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
2: Thanks, Bill. Time now for today's random facts. This is where we all get just a little bit smarter. Did you know there's a small town in Montana called Malta? Yeah, its name was supposedly determined when a great northern official spun a globe and his finger ended up pointing to the island of Malta in the Mediterranean Sea. The Here's Johnny scene from The Shining that took 3 days to film and 60 doors. And there are more payday loan businesses in America than there are McDonald's. And it's not even close. There are about 23,000 payday loan businesses versus about 13,000 McDonald's. So almost twice as many. And that's it. That's today's random facts. Dave Clemens getting settled in, my first live show in a while. So keep listening. You're bound to hear lots of mistakes. Well, even if I wasn't just getting back from

station, you're going to hear a bunch of mistakes. That's why we call it the Dave Clemens Experience. On Rock and Roll's Greatest Hits, 105.7 KQAK, Clemens Report, coming up in just a few minutes.

Yeah, Bryan Adams. Rolling Stones before that. Rock and Roll's Greatest Hits, 105.7 KQAK. Good morning and welcome to the Dave Clemens Experience. 6:38 on the West Coast, mostly cloudy and 30 degrees in Bend, Oregon. And it's time for the Clemens Report. This is the Clemens Report for Monday, October 12, 2026. Today is Columbus Day or National Native American Day or Indigenous People's Day or whatever we're calling it these days. That is today. Birthdays today, Josh Hutcherson's 34, Kirk Cameron's 56, Hugh Jackman turns 58 today. But our golden oldie is Lynn Shay. She turns 83 today. She plays Elise in the Insidious movies. She was also Mary's extremely tanned friend Magda. And There's Something About Mary. Remember her? Probably remember lots of parts of her. Tobey Maguire's ex-wife, Jennifer Meyer. Or is it Meyer? How do you say it? Is it Meyer? I think it's Meyer. She got married Saturday. And Toby was the officiant. Yeah, Toby and Jennifer had just finalized their divorce last month. And now he's officiating the wedding. I think that's pretty cool. Merriam-Webster Dictionary added 1,400 words. To make space, it had to eliminate words nobody uses anymore, like, dictionary. New study out there suggests loneliness can cost up to 6 years of healthy life. On the other hand, getting married will make you wish your life was 6 years shorter. Oh, it's just a joke. I'm just kidding. Settle down. Jimmy Buffett's family is fighting over his fortune. That's crazy. And on top of that, they're still trying to find his lost Shaker Assault. And Ford has designed a Mustang with a pickup bed in the back. No, this is true. Because why should Tesla have a monopoly on the super ugly truck market? Ford's entering it now. And that's the Clemens Report for Monday, October 12th, 2026.

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9: 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Looking for a high to about 53 with sunny skies. Low tonight, 29, 63 and sunny tomorrow.

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Good morning and welcome to the Dave Clemens Experience, 652 on the West Coast and 30 degrees in Bend, Oregon. And I'm just learning the details on this. They kind of put this together while I was gone. We talked about it. We had a bunch of meetings about it. I mean, it's a big set of prizes. But I'm just learning finally all the details, and I want to share with you. Maybe you've heard about this. Maybe you've already signed up. I don't know. But if you haven't, you need to. It's the 105.7 KQAK Christmas is Early $10,000 giveaway, and it's going on right now. It kicks off this week. You sign up at KQAK.com. We're going to give away six prizes worth over $10,000. You sign up, then listen for your name on Thursday morning, and if you hear your name, You have 10 minutes to call and claim the current week's prize. 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

0: turkey. Yeah, that's what I did. And it was pretty fascinating. I'll share little tidbits with you over the next week because I don't want to do one, you know, 5-hour report on this thing. But it was pretty cool, man. I don't know if you've been over there. I was kind of surprised at how many people on Facebook that are close personal friends that were actually over there in the Mediterranean at the same time as I was. But I was like, oh, I hope I don't see them. I'm trying to get away from everything right now, you know. But had a great time. It would have been pretty cool, actually, if I would have seen somebody. But I didn't. But had a great time over there. Glad to be back, though, I got to be honest. And it was the first time I flew out of PDX in a little while. Well, I guess I was there a year ago, wasn't I? Because I've been doing a vacation every year for the last 5 years. Just started doing that because I never did vacations when I was younger. But PDX, man, holy smokes, they have made a lot of improvements. I barely recognized it. There's still some parts that have that classic carpet. Matter of fact, when I left, you might have seen on Facebook, I had posted a picture of that carpet saying, I'm starting here. But it doesn't even look like the same place anymore, flying out of PDX. So that was interesting. A lot of time on the airplanes. Wasn't too bad, though. But, you know, 10, 11-hour flight. Whew. That's a long time to be on a plane. And I don't like using the little bathrooms in there. I don't know why. I just don't. So you're like holding it for a long time. Okay. We've got more of Rock and Roll's Greatest Hits coming up, and we're just about checking with Bill Baker. He's standing by with what's trending this morning after this.
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6: 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Voters can also register in person at the county clerk's office. Registration cards also available at DMV offices, post offices, city halls, and libraries. More than 1,200 students are enrolled at OSU Cascades this fall, with data showing increased enrollment for mechanical engineering, a new program that launched 2 years ago. Again, all post offices closed today for Columbus Day. Also today, Central Oregon Community College honoring Indigenous Peoples Day. They'll also have book displays on all four campuses that feature Native American authors. Waking up to below freezing temperatures, we warm up to the lower 50s this afternoon. Tomorrow, we'll be in the mid-60s, and later in the week, upper 70s. With more at MyCentralOregon.com. I'm Bill Baker. 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

Beatles, Here Comes the Sun. Rock and Roll's Greatest Hits, 105.7 KQAK. Now, right now, the Beatles, Taylor Swift, and Drake are together in the top five on the Billboard 200 album chart for the first time in history. This is a big deal because they're also the three artists with the most number one albums. The Beatles have 19, and Drake and Taylor follow with 15 each. So, yeah, a little Beatle news. Who thought that we'd have Beatle news in 2026? I've got more of Rock and Roll's Greatest Hits coming up. 105.7 KQAK as we look for a high today of about 53. Sunny skies, a little bit of frost here and there this morning. And right now it's time to find out what today is. We always start with the birthdays. We've got Josh Hutcherson. He turns 34 today. Kirk Cameron is 56. Hugh Jackman turns 58 today. And Lynn Shay turns 83. She's our golden oldie. She was Mary's extremely tanned friend, Magda, in There's Something About Mary. If you saw that movie, you probably remember Magda. Close personal friends on Facebook, we've got Edward Hartman, Brandy Laws, Richard Bissell, Annette Bovent, Bridget Albert, Eric Tring, Penny Garut, Bill Pettit, Camille Peterson, Shauna Harris, Chris Abbott, and Kim Probst. A lot of birthdays today. If you know any of these people, let them know you heard about their birthday while you're listening to the Dave Clemens Experience on Rock and Roll's Greatest Hits, 105.7 KQAK. Now let's talk about what today is. Today is a bunch of stuff. It's Columbus Day or Indigenous Peoples Day. Or both. That's up to you. It's also National Pulled Pork Day, National Kick Butt Day. I think that's the day you're supposed to stop smoking, right? It's also Harry Potter Book Day. And today is Farmer's Day. They used to call it Old Farmer's Day. I don't know why they dropped the old. But today's

0: Farmer's Day. And now you know what today is.
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1: Yeah,
0: I'll tell you more about that in a little bit. Weather, high today, 53. Sunny skies, low tonight, 29. Sunny with a high of 63 tomorrow as we get 10 degrees warmer and 67 and sunny on Wednesday, they say.

Donna Summer, rock and roll's greatest. It's 105.7 KQAK. Good morning. Welcome to the Dave Clemens Experience. I'm Dave Clemens. We got Carl, the one-eyed producer here, pushing the buttons for us this morning. Up next, we'll check in with Bill Baker to find out what's trending. Also, today's moment of inspiration just around the corner, brought to you by Central Oregon Collective. And we've got that big contest going on. I guess it's underway. This Thursday, I'll be announcing the first name. That's exciting. So get signed up right now at kqak.com Christmas is early, $10,000 giveaway. That's the name of the contest. I don't know who comes up with these names, but it kind of tells you what's up. We're giving away six prizes worth over $10,000. Sign up, then listen for your name on Thursday. And if you hear

0: your name. You have 10 minutes to call and claim the current week's prize. 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I'll get more details to you as we get closer. 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Now, we're going to be giving away, like I said, $10,000 and stuff. You could win one of these prizes, right? 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
4: 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Also today, Central Oregon Community College will honor Indigenous Peoples Day with a presentation and book displays at all four campuses that feature Native American authors. More than 1,200 students are enrolled at OSU Cascades this fall, with data showing increased enrollment in several degree programs, particularly mechanical engineering. The program launched in 24. OSU Cascades official enrollment will be finalized later this month. 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Voters can also register in person at the county clerk's office. And registration cards also available at DMV offices, post offices, city halls, and libraries. Waking up to below freezing temperatures as we warm up to the lower 50s this afternoon. More on the forecast at mycentraloregon.com. 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
5: 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Today's moment of inspiration comes from Hugh Jackman. Yeah, the guy that plays Wolverine, and he does great musicals too. There's a movie called Australia with him and Nicole Kidman. You need to watch that movie. I don't know why we don't all know about it. It's epic. Anyway, he turns 58 today, and he said, "There's a certain point in life when you have to stop blaming other people for how you feel or the misfortunes in your life. You can't go through life obsessing about what might have been." Again, that's your moment of inspiration. Hugh Jackman, 58 today. Clemens Report coming up in just a few minutes. 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

Heard from Def Leppard before that. You must be listening to Rock and Roll's Greatest Hits, 105.7 KQAK. This is the Dave Clemens Experience. I'm Dave. We've got Carl, the one-eyed producer, pushing the buttons for him this morning. 737 on the West Coast and 30 degrees and mostly cloudy in Bend, Oregon. Looking for a high today of about 53. Should be sunny today. We did see cold temperatures overnight and widespread frost. But, of course, that'll go away. We'll get up to 53 today, and they're saying 63 tomorrow. I'll tell you what's going to happen after that in just a few minutes as we'll take a more complete look at Central Oregon weather. But first, it's time for the Clemens Report, version 2 for Monday, October 12, 2026. Today is Columbus Day or National Native American Day or Indigenous Peoples Day or whatever we're calling it these days. It's today, October 12th. Oh, it's also Farmer's Day, so throw that in there too. Mattress actress Lena Paul was born on this day in 1993. Now, you might remember her from heartwarming movies like Pervs on Patrol, Dirty Blondes, and Twisted Passions 23. Wow, that means they made more than 23 of those things? I don't know. Well, what's a Twisted Passion? That's what I want to know. Anyways, she speaks Spanish, she's a fan of video games, and she has blue eyes. Lena Paul. I didn't know who she was. I just feel like when I grab these names and then I look up like the names of their movies to make fun of them, I'm like, you know, there's a person in there somewhere. Tobey Maguire's ex-wife, Jennifer Meyer, she got married Saturday and Toby was the officiant. Yeah, Toby and Jennifer had just finalized their divorce last month. Still friends. He actually officiated the wedding.

think still he could kind of slip in there. I hit it first. I don't know, maybe. Paramount Studios may relocate from Los Angeles to Nashville. Whew, this would be the result in the loss of thousands of jobs, and that's just plastic surgeons. New study suggests loneliness can cost up to 6 years of healthy life. On the other hand, getting married, that'll make you wish your life was 6 years shorter. Oh, I'm just kidding. Hold on, my throat's getting scratchy. I need some water. Hold on. According to DoorDash, the most popular candy is Reese's Peanut Butter Cups. And the least popular is Reese's Kale and Spinach Cups. Yeah, nobody wants that. And finally, Ford has designed a Mustang with a pickup bed in the back. Because why should Tesla have a monopoly on the super ugly truck market? Ford's entering it now. Why do they keep doing this to the Mustang? They're like, hey, let's make it a SUV. Now it's going to be a truck. What's next? Ooh, the Ford Mustang motorcycle, tricycle, whatever. Crazy. But yeah, that's the Clemens Report for Monday, October 12, 2026. Up next, Central Oregon weather and the Doobs. The Doobie Brothers. That's what the cool kids say. You don't say Doobie Brothers. You go, dude, the Doobs are coming up. I learned that in the 70s listening to FM radio. 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

All right, so we're looking for sunny skies today with a high in the lower 50s. Mostly clear skies tonight. Low's going to be about 29, and then sunny with a high of 63 tomorrow, and warmer on Wednesday. Sunny with a high of 67. Looking pretty good. Doobie Brothers lined up for you now, 743 on the West Coast, and 32 degrees in Bend. It's freezing, baby.

Bruce Springsteen, Dancing in the Dark, Doobie Brothers before that, Rock and Roll's Greatest Hits, 105.7 KQAK. Good morning, and welcome to the Dave Clemens Experience, back from a vacation. Yeah, I was gone for how long? 2.5 weeks? That's the longest vacation I've ever taken in my life. Went to Italy, Greece, Crete, Turkey. It was pretty cool. Turkey, I think, might have been my favorite thing. It was interesting. On the left side of Turkey, it's so European. On the right side is a little more Middle Eastern, I guess. Didn't go to that part. I can't remember Kadasha or something. Kadashi. What was the name of that town? I don't know. We were originally going to go to Istanbul, but for some reason the boat decided not to. So we went to this other place, and it was super cool. But you know, I mean, they really cater to the tourists and stuff there. So I don't know how authentic Turkey it was, except I did go to this class where you find out how they make the Turkish rugs out of silk. And that was amazing. Look that up sometime, how they spin silk. I don't know why. I always thought they like milked the little worms, but that's not how it goes. They don't milk the little worms. It's a whole nother thing, and it's wild and crazy and kind of mean to the worms, really. But anyway, that's what's going on. Hey, how you doing? 752 on the West Coast, 32 degrees and mostly cloudy skies in Bend, Oregon right now. Up next, we're going to check in with Bill Baker to find out what's trending this morning. Of course, I've got more music on the way as well. More of Rock and Roll's Greatest Hits coming up. Remember to get yourself signed up for this $10,000 giveaway thing we're doing. We've got $10,000 in prizes we'll be giving away over the next 6 weeks or so.

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Go to the contest tab. You can learn more about it. And of course, we'll be talking about it a lot. It's a big deal. So more information on that coming up. 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
3: 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More than 1,200 students are enrolled at OSU Cascades this fall, with data showing increased enrollment for mechanical engineering, a new program that launched 2 years ago. Again, all post offices closed today for Columbus Day. Also today, Central Oregon Community College honoring Indigenous Peoples Day. They'll also have book displays on all four campuses that feature Native American authors. Waking up to below freezing temperatures, we warm up to the lower 50s this afternoon. Tomorrow, we'll be in the mid-60s, and later in the week, upper 70s. 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

Here we go, 1 minute after 8 o'clock. Good morning, this is the Dave Clemens Experience. 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All right, a little Elton John right now. Coming up in just a few minutes, we'll talk about this being my first live show in like weeks. I took the longest vacation of my life. I am so glad to be back here with you. I got to tell you guys.

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1: I know. That's the second time I've missed my cue.

0: You know, that's the second time I've missed my cue this morning. Sorry, Carl. Dave Clemens here for the Dave Clemens Experience. We got Carl, the one-eyed producer here, pushing the buttons. I was monitoring the wrong channel is what happens. There's a delay. It's just a few seconds delay between what I say here and what you guys hear on the radio or on the stream. And I was listening to what was on the radio instead of what's in the actual control room, and I've missed my just twice. That's not too bad considering I haven't done a live show for weeks, several weeks. So I think I'm doing pretty good. I don't think you guys should dock my pay like you usually do. Yeah, every time I'm late, they take a nickel. That adds up quick. It doesn't sound like much, but adds up quick. There's been weeks I'm working for free. Let's just put it that way. Up next, I got a look at Central Oregon weather coming your way. We've got Queen coming up. Right now, it's 9 minutes after 8 o'clock on the West Coast. 32 degrees and mostly cloudy in Bend, Oregon. Looking for a high today of about 53 with sunny skies. Got pretty cold last night, and of course, we had frost all over the place. And they say that frost, some of it won't melt off until later in the day, like closer to noon or something like that. But we'll take a complete look at Central Oregon weather in just a moment. But first, this is where we do the weekend report. I need weekend report music, please, Carl. Now, we're taking a nickel out of your pay. You should have been all over that, baby. Okay, that's not it, dude. This is amateur hour.
1: It's time for the weekend reports on the Dave Clemens Experience.
0: All right, a little more than a weekend report because I was gone for 2.5 weeks. Yeah. I took the longest vacation of my entire life. And it was pretty good. So thanks for welcoming me back. I've been getting phone calls this morning, and I really do appreciate that for sure. Went to Italy, Greece, and Turkey. Crazy, right? Now, a big part of it was actually a cruise. So I flew into Rome, stayed in Rome for a couple of days, got on the ship, went to Crete, and that's Greece, right? Crete, and then over to Turkey, and then back over to Greece. Had to skip one place because they had a huge storm. Yeah, we had to skip Mykonos. So I didn't get to go to Mykonos, but ended up in Athens. And that was cool. I saw a lot of old stuff, man. We forget. We don't have a whole lot of old stuff like that from civilization anyway, here on the left coast, you know. Well, we got some stuff on the east coast, but not that old. I mean, there's stuff. I mean, lots of stuff. Buildings from before Christ. Old stuff. Went to the Colosseum. This is kind of crazy, too. I actually took a picture of the sign. I get to the Colosseum because I want to go in there and check it out. Christians get in free. And so I get to the Colosseum, and apparently it's closed that day. There's a sign that says closed today, September 28th or whatever it was. Today only. Sorry for the inconvenience. So I'm like, oh, man, I'm here one day. The one day, and the thing's closed. So I got to walk around on the outside or whatever, but the Colosseum was pretty cool. I think my favorite part of the visit, though, was Turkey. Went to Turkey, and actually there was a class that I went to about how they make their rugs and how they get the silk from the little silkworms. All this time, I thought they were milking the little worms. Nope, doesn't happen that way. As a matter of fact, it's kind of mean what we do to the worms to get the silk out of them. But you can look that up on your own. I'm going to talk about it here. I'm a little bit traumatized. Weather is coming up next, and Queen's on the way. Rock and Roll's Greatest Hits, 105.7 KQAK.
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4: Central Oregon weather.
5: All right, so widespread frost up until about 11 o'clock throughout Central Oregon. Otherwise, sunny today with a high of 53. Mostly clear skies tonight. Low's going to be just below freezing at 29.
6: Yeah.
5: Sunny tomorrow with a high in the lower 60s. We'll be about 10 degrees warmer tomorrow than we will be today. 67 and sunny on Wednesday. All right, coming up, I'll tell you some things that are going on here pretty soon. Some things you can find more information about at mycentraloregon.com. 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

0: Hootie and the Blowfish, rock and roll's greatest hits, 105.7 KQAK. Hello, Dave Clemens here for the Dave Clemens Experience, along with Carl, the one-eyed producer. He's pushing the buttons for us. We're just about to spin the wheel of birthdays. Also coming up, we'll check in with Bill Baker, find out what's trending this morning. Also have today's random facts coming up. We are looking for sunny skies today with a high of about 53, so not real super warm. Matter of fact, we're freezing right now in Bend at 32 degrees with mostly cloudy skies. 821 on the West Coast. And there's a lot of things coming up for the fall and into the winter. A ceramic pumpkin carving workshop. There's the Goblins and Ghouls Golf Tournament and the Ben Bachelor Comedy Show. These are just a few of the events you can learn more about at MyCentralOregon.com when you click on events.
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0: I almost forgot to spin the wheel of birthdays. 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We've landed on January 8th. Isn't that Elvis's birthday? Oh, man, maybe Elvis will call finally. He's like, I can't resist that, baby. I got to call the Dave Clemens Experience to get my free Bundt cake. I don't do impressions, but if Elvis called, that'd be cool. But in the meantime, if you were born on January 8th, you got to beat Elvis on the phone call here to win. 541-318-KQAK. If you were born on January 8th, that's 541-318-5725.
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1: Good morning. All post offices close today for Columbus Day. Also today, Central Oregon Community College will honor Indigenous Peoples Day with a presentation and book displays at all four campuses that feature Native American authors. More than 1,200 students are enrolled at OSU Cascades this fall, with data showing increased enrollment in several degree programs, particularly mechanical engineering. The program launched in 24. OSU Cascades' official enrollment will be finalized later this month. The last day new voters can register to vote is tomorrow. Residents with a valid driver's license, permit, or ID card can register online at oregonvotes.gov/myvote. Voters can also register in person at the county clerk's office. And registration cards also available at DMV offices, post offices, city halls, and libraries. Waking up to below freezing temperatures as we warm up to the lower 50s this afternoon. More on the forecast at mycentraloregon.com. 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
0: Thanks, Bill. Time now for today's random facts, where we find out there are more payday loan businesses in America than there are McDonald's. And it's not even close. There's about 23,000 payday loan businesses versus about 13,000 McDonald's. Here's Johnny scene from The Shining. That took them 3 days to film, and they used 60 doors. That's crazy. Guess Jack's not really that good of an actor. Had to do it 60 times. Just kidding. Jack's obviously a good actor. And there's a small town in Montana. It's called Malta. Its name was supposedly determined when a great northern official spun a globe, and his finger ended up pointing to the island of Malta in the Mediterranean Sea. So there you go. It's kind of like them flipping a coin for the name of Portland, right? Right? It could have been Portland, or was the other choice Boston? They flipped a coin and they got Portland. And that's it. That's today's random facts. Got that final version of the Clemens Report coming up in just a few minutes. Right now, it's Steeler's Wheel on Rock and Roll's Greatest Hits, 105.7 KQAK. 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

Goo Goo Dolls, Rock and Roll's Greatest Hits, 105.7 KQAK. Good morning and welcome to the Dave Clemens Experience. Dave Clemens back of the saddle here. I got to be honest, this is my first live show in weeks. True story. So if it sounds a little rough, well, it's going to sound rough whether I'm recorded or live, I guess. It's just how I roll. It's just how I am. I'm just a guy. Just a guy on the radio. Your friend here. Let's see. What is it? 836 on the West Coast. 32 degrees in Bend, Oregon. Mostly cloudy sky. Supposed to get sunny today and then a high of 53. I got here really early.

0: this morning just so I could get things started because I was gone for 3 weeks. But I was trying to remember, they say that one of the first things you should do is, as early as possible, is get out in natural light, because then it tells your body, oh, yeah, yeah, we're going to wake up now. And I forgot to do it. So that's why I'm going to sleep. Good night. No, I've got to do the Clemens Report. Let's do the Clemens Report. This is actually the final version of the Clemens Report. How come I'm not hearing the music, Carl? Did I mention Carl, the one I producer's here? Well, maybe he's not. Here we go. It's time for the Clemens Report for Monday, October 12, 2026. It's Columbus Day or National Native American Day or Indigenous Peoples Day or whatever we're calling it or whatever you're celebrating. That's today, October 12th. Josh Hutcherson turns 34 today. Kirk Cameron is 56. Hugh Jackman is 58. And Lynn Shea is our golden oldie today. She turns 83 today. And she was Mary's extremely tanned friend, Magda. And there's something about Mary. And if you saw that movie, you know exactly who I'm talking about. Mattress actress Lena Paul was born on this day in 1993. You might remember her from heartwarming movies like Pervs on Patrol, Dirty Blondes, and Twisted Passions 23. How many of those movies are there? Yeah, just some trivia about Lena Paul. I didn't know who she was, so I looked her up real quick. And I thought, you know, there's a person in there. Not fair just to attach her to Pervs on Patrol and move on. She speaks Spanish, first of all. Born in Florida. She's a fan of video games, and she has blue eyes. Now you know everything you need to know. Tobey Maguire's ex-wife, Jennifer Meyer, she got married Saturday, and Toby was the officiant. Yeah. Today, Toby and Jennifer had just finalized their divorce last month. And then he's the officiant at their wedding. That's pretty cool. That was one of my questions today. You friends with your ex? Like, actual friends. Like, you hang out and do stuff? Merriam-Webster Dictionary added 1,400 words. And to make space, they had to take out some words that we don't use anymore. You know, like dictionary. Paramount Studios may relocate from Los Angeles to Nashville. We need a little more music here, Carl. You know, if Paramount Studios relocates from Los Angeles to Nashville, this would result in the loss of thousands of jobs. And that's just plastic surgeons, am I right? Jimmy Buffett's family is fighting over his fortune, and they're still trying to find his lost shaker of salt. It's been missing a long time. You got to be a certain age to get that joke, right? According to DoorDash, the most popular candy is Reese's Peanut Butter Cups. And the least popular is Reese's Kale and Spinach Cups. Ugh, those are nasty. And finally, Ford has designed a Mustang with a pickup bed in the back. A Mustang. Mm-hmm. Because why should Tesla have a monopoly on this super ugly truck market? Ford's entering it now. And that's the Clemens Report for Monday, October 12th, 2026.
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All right, pretty chilly this morning. Right now we're at freezing. Yeah, we're 32. Widespread frost before 11 a.m. today. Sunny today, though, with a high of 53. Mostly clear skies tonight. Cold again at 29 for the overnight low. Sunny tomorrow and 10 degrees warmer. High's going to be about 63. And then they're saying overnight low tomorrow night will be about 38. So, yeah, warming up a bit. 67 and sunny on Wednesday.

Steve Miller and Rockin' Me. Billy Ocean before that. Rock and Roll's Greatest Hits, 105.7 KQAK. Good morning. Dave Clemens here for the Dave Clemens Experience. Carl, the one-eyed producer here, pushing the buttons. Looking for sunny skies today with a high of about 53. And then we'll start warming up as the week goes on. Bill Baker will tell you more in just a few minutes as we're going to check in with Bill, find out what's trending this morning. But first, you know, the 105.7 KQAK Christmas is Early $10,000 giveaway is going on right now. You sign up at KQAK.com. We're giving away six prizes worth over $10,000. You sign up and then listen for your name on Thursday morning. And if you hear your name, you have 10 minutes to call and claim the current week's prize. Now, you could win the His and Her Segway Mushi electric cargo bikes valued at $4,000 from Voltaire Cycles of Central Oregon, or maybe the Breedlove Roots Series concert guitar. 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All right, so let's talk about this. Columbus Day, Indigenous Peoples Day, Native Americans Day, whatever it is, it's a federal holiday. But for most states, it's not a paid off day. Yeah, it turns out only 20 states give their employees a paid holiday today. And Oregon is now one of them. But it got me thinking, what day should we get as a paid holiday? Some people think the day after the Super Bowl would be a good one. What do you think?

0: get that off as a paid holiday. We're talking about this online if you want to go check it out. Facebook and Instagram. That's where you'll find me, Dave Clemens. Find me, become one of my close personal friends, and tell me, what day should we get as a paid holiday? I've got more of Rock and Roll's Greatest Hits coming up after we check in with Bill Baker. We'll do that right after this.
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And registration cards also available at DMV offices, post offices, city halls, and libraries. Waking up to below freezing temperatures as we warm up to the lower 50s this afternoon. More on the forecast at mycentraloregon.com. 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

0: 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Good morning. Dave Clemens for the Dave Clemens Experience. 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
0: All right, got that little sports report coming up. Bad news for Hawks.

0: CCR. Creedence Clearwater Revival, if you want the whole title. Down on the corner, Rock and Roll's Greatest Hits, 105.7 KQAK. Good morning, Dave Clemens here, and it's time now for the little sports report. The Seahawks, they lost to the Niners yesterday, 32-29. Meanwhile, the Raiders lost, too. Oregon lost to UCLA by 2 points on Saturday. But the Beavers, they creamed San Diego State. Meanwhile, the Portland Trailblazers, they play the London Lions today. Yeah, that's a real thing. Preseason, obviously. The London Lions. I tried to look them up. They got no other games. So who are these guys? I don't know. You can catch it on our sports station, though. The Ticket. We play all the Blazers games. We play all the Seahawks games. We play all the, Beavers, Seahawks, Blazers. Hold on. I'm looking this up. 92.5 The Ticket. Also at 6:90 a.m. out of Prineville. But yeah, go to 92.5 The Ticket. You can catch all those games. That's your little sports report. Dave Clemens here. I'm trying to get back into the swing of things. I was gone for like my longest vacation my whole life, 2.5 weeks. So bear with me. It's going to be a little rocky. I've got to look at Central Oregon weather coming up next, and John Wade on the way.
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1: Central Oregon weather.
2: Sunny today with a high of 53. That's what they're saying is going to happen. Mostly clear skies tonight. Low's going to be 29. Then we'll start warming up a little. Sunny tomorrow with a high of 63. Overnight low tomorrow night, 38. And then sunny on Wednesday with a high of 67. More weather anytime, including live local radar and an extended forecast at mycentraloregon.com. 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

Sherilyn, Got to Be Real. Rock and Roll's Greatest Hits, 105.7 KQAK. Good morning. Dave Clemens here. And we've got more of Rock and Roll's Greatest Hits coming up. Also, we're going to check in with Bill Baker to find out what's trending this morning. But first, let's see how these questions are going this morning. Every day, I ask three questions online. So find me, Dave Clemens, on Facebook and Instagram. Become one of my close personal friends and answer my questions. Today's questions. Number one. What day should we get as a paid holiday? Larry says your birthday. Jet said Valentine's Day. And it looks like a lot more people said birthday when I'm just kind of scanning through here. Oh, Mother and Father's Day is what Lynn said. Mark went with the day after the Super Bowl. You hear about that one all the time. Okay, question number two. Are you friends with any of your exes? You know, you actually do stuff together. Larry says, yeah, but we don't do stuff. So then the answer is no, Larry. Teresa said no. Don said no. Tammy said no. Wendy said no. Lynn said no! Exclamation point. Taylor said heck no. Most people saying no on that one. And finally, what is your favorite candy? Larry said Milk Duds, peanut M&Ms. Jet said Starburst or Skittles.

0: Just looking at the different Kit Kat or Twix. That's what Teresa said. I don't know. What's your favorite candy? That's today's questions. Go check out everybody's answers and answer yourself on Facebook or Instagram. Dave Clemens, C-L-E-M-E-N-S.
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Good morning. All post offices closed today for Columbus Day. Also today, Central Oregon Community College will honor Indigenous Peoples Day with a presentation and book displays at all four campuses that feature Native American authors. More than 1,200 students are enrolled at OSU Cascades this fall, with data showing increased enrollment in several degree programs, particularly mechanical engineering. The program launched in 24. OSU Cascades' official enrollment will be finalized later this month. The last day new voters can register to vote is tomorrow. Residents with a valid driver's license, permit, or ID card can register online at oregonvotes.gov/myvote. Voters can also register in person at the county clerk's office. And registration cards also available at DMV offices, post offices, city halls, and libraries. Waking up to below freezing temperatures as we warm up to the lower 50s this afternoon. More on the forecast at mycentraloregon.com. 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

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Good morning and welcome to the Dave Clemens Experience. I'm Dave. We got Carl, the one-eyed producer here. He pushes the buttons for us. Time now for a little bit of music news. Now, tomorrow at this time, I'm going to be talking to Molly Schuyler. She is a competitive eater, and this should be an interesting interview. I want to ask her about the fact that she's eaten the most Big Macs in one sitting. Like that, the hot dog guy. I can't think of that guy's name. Chestnut, right? Joey Chestnut? Is that his name? He ate 32 Big Macs in one sitting. She ate 34. She's a little thing, too. So I'm going to ask her about some of that stuff tomorrow morning at about this time. Is that tomorrow? No, that's not tomorrow. That's on

Wednesday. Sorry, I got my calendar all messed up here. Wednesday, I'll be talking to her. Molly Schuyler, competitive eater. Right now, though, music news. Styx, they're going to kick off a Las Vegas residency in January. Ozzy and Black Sabbath, Back to the Beginning, will hit theaters worldwide on October 28th. Tickets go on sale on the 24th. You might check on those. Those might already be on sale. Like I said, my calendar's all messed up. Goo Goo Dolls frontman John Resnick, he says he won't lecture fans about his political beliefs during concerts. Says people of every political stripe should be able to come together, enjoy the show, and leave happier. Lenny Kravitz is the second man to get his own Ken doll. It's available now for $70, and it's modeled after his latest tour outfit. And Kenny Loggins got secretly married in Hawaii. That was a few weeks ago, actually. I thought I better tell you about it, just so you know. And that's a little bit of music news. More music news and other stuff at KQAK.com.

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Then you're going to love Weirdo Wednesday. After the Clemens Report at 635, 735, and 835, we're doing something weird just for you. 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

Prince with Raspberry Beret. Rock and Roll's Greatest Hits, 105.7 KQAK. Good morning, Dave Clemens here. Wrapping things up, I'll be back again tomorrow from 6 to 10 for the Dave Clemens Experience. My first day back from my vacation. Thank you for all the phone calls welcoming me back this morning. I appreciate that for sure. Up next, we'll check in with Bill Baker, find out what's trending this morning. And make sure you get over to KQAK.com and sign up for the 105.7 KQAK Christmas is Early $10,000 giveaway. It's going on right now. We're giving away six prizes worth over $10,000. 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And if you hear your name, you have 10 minutes to call and claim the current week's prize. All the details at KQAK.com. You could win this His and Hers Segway Mushi electric cargo bike. Well, I should say bikes. It's two. It's a His and a Hers. Valued at $4,000 from Voltaire Cycles of Central Oregon. We're also going to be giving away a Breedlove Roots Series concert guitar with a Sitka spruce top and Myrtlewood sides and back. 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Got a $1,500 Saxon's Fine Jewelry gift card to give away, a $1,000 Central Tire gift certificate, a Thoroughbred Express Auto Wash Secretariat one-year unlimited wash membership, and a $300 Madeline's Grill gift card that will be given away. 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So make sure you do that too. 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

This People's Day with a presentation and book displays at all four campuses that feature Native American authors. More than 1,200 students are enrolled at OSU Cascades this fall, with data showing increased enrollment in several degree programs, particularly mechanical engineering. The program launched in 24. OSU Cascades' official enrollment will be finalized later this month. The last day new voters can register to vote is tomorrow. 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Voters can also register in person at the county clerk's office, and registration cards also available at DMV offices, post offices, city halls, and libraries. Waking up to below freezing temperatures as we warm up to the lower 50s this afternoon. More on the forecast at mycentraloregon.com. 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

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How about this? The new Miss USA is also a mom. Of course, instead of world peace, she asked for a glass of wine and some peace and quiet to read her darn book.

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Good morning. Dave Clemens with you. How you doing? We're doing that Christmas is Early $10,000 giveaway. That's going on right now. Uh-huh. You sign up at KQAK.com. We're giving away six prizes worth over $10,000. You sign up, then listen for your name on Thursday morning, and if you hear your name, you have 10 minutes to call and claim the current week's prize. You might win his and hers Segway Mushi Pro electric cargo bikes, valued at $4,000 from Voltaire Cycles of Central Oregon. 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
1: Yeah, so Tom Holland, that's the guy that plays Spider-Man now. He's now the highest grossing actor of all time. Of course, that could change if Tom Cruise ever learns how to act.

0: The Police and Roxanne. Rock and Roll's greatest hits, 105.7 KQAK. Now, we're doing that. Christmas is early, $10,000 giveaway. I don't know who names these things, but that's the name of the contest. We're giving away over $10,000 worth of stuff. And if you'd like to win one of the drawings, you got to get signed up at kqak.com. And then listen for your name on Thursday morning. If you hear your name, you have 10 minutes to call and claim the current week's prize, okay? We're going to be giving away a His and Her Segway Mushi Pro electric cargo bike. 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
1: Yeah, so Tom Holland, that's the guy that plays Spider-Man now. 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

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Good afternoon. It is Monday, the 12th of October. And I'm here. I'm hanging with you all the way till about 7 o'clock. I want to let you know about a few things happening around the area. 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And also plenty more of Rock and Roll's Greatest Hits. 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
5: It's going to be cooling down to 26 degrees tonight. Tomorrow, sunshine with some clouds and a high of 63. 36 in the evening, and on Wednesday, sunshine with some clouds and a high of 66. 36 in the evening, and on Thursday, sunshine. I'm Sergio. 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

0: Michael Jackson, Rock and Roll's Greatest Hits, 105.7 KQAK. And hopefully you had a good weekend. I know I did. Made it out to the Portland Retro Video Game Convention. It was fun. It smelled at times, but I think that comes with every convention you go to. But it was a good time. Got to hang out with some friends afterwards. And just pretty much had a good time in Portland. And I know Portland gets a bad rep from time to time, but it doesn't deserve it. Portland's a good place. Yeah, I've been to big cities, and guess what? They're all dirty, too. But that's just how it works. I don't know. I hate how people want to give Portland a bad rep. It's a cool spot. Go to Portland sometime and just keep all the weird stuff in mind that that's just how it works. And big cities are dirty. That's also how that works. If you are trying to get out and do something in the next hour, I'll give you details on a couple happenings around the area. It's 105.7 KQAK.
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1: weather. It's going to be cooling down to 26 degrees tonight. Tomorrow, sunshine with some clouds and a high of 63. 36 in the evening, and on Wednesday, sunshine with some clouds and a high of 66. 36 at night, and on Thursday, more sunshine. I'm Sergio. 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
1: 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And on top of that, they're still trying to find his lost shaker of salt. 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
2: Central Oregon weather.
1: It's going to be cooling down to 26 degrees tonight. Tomorrow, sunshine, some clouds, and a high of 63. 36 in the evening, and on Wednesday, sunshine, clouds, a high of 66. 36 in the evening, and on Thursday, it's going to be sunny. I'm Sergio. 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

QB40, Rock and Roll's Greatest Hits, 105.7 KQAK. And we have a big $10,000 giveaway because Christmas is going to be coming a little early this year. We have 6 prizes for you to win from now until November. All you got to do is get those entries in over at kqak.com, and you could be winning a pair of Mushi Pro electric cargo bikes. And also, we have a Breedlove Guitars acoustic guitar to give away and some gift cards to Saxon's Fine Jewelry, Central Tire, and Madeline's Grill. 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We're going to be announcing winners starting this Thursday. 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

0: Donna Summer, Rock and Roll's Greatest Hits, 105.7 KQAK. Sergio hanging out with you. And I just want to remind you, if you get so caught up in work, you got to try and get out of town, at least for the day. I went out over the weekend, and it feels good to come back into town. Like I said, we all get kind of lost in the shuffle of like day-to-day things. But remember to get out and change the scenery, at least for the day. Trust me, it'll make it way better. Let's get back to more of Rock and Roll's Greatest Hits. 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

It's going to be cooling down to 26 degrees tonight. Tomorrow, sunshine with some clouds and a high of 63 degrees, 36 at night. And on Wednesday, mostly sunny with a high of 66, 36 degrees at night. And on Thursday, sunshine. I'm Sergio. 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